0: 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But no melody. 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

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Everybody

0: 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You don't play with music. Because when the higher forces give you the gift of music, it must be well used for the good of humanity. 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
1: Escoitas Quack FM.